classics, hits, and songs from the region. Omroep Venlo. De hits van nu.

deserves music, sweet music. 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Ain't much left in the bottle of juice, because the seeds that you planted never reproduce. Computer's still running, but your mind is cracked, because the plans that you made never came to pass. Now you're recognizing the times are soft, when you're trying to take a bite at your ATM card.

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But nobody wants to seem to get along. 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So that's why I sing this song, you know, because

0: 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Mr. Santana. GMB. Yo, Carlos, man, you making that guitar cry.
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0: 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Let's do something. Let's make a bet.
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1: Also on DAB+. Classics, hits and songs from the region.
0: Dit is Umrup Venlo.
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0: De hits van nu.